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1: Could you find an OLN for Jimmy Bradford, 06-20-1962, at passage 140's car, please?
0: Copy.
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40s.

0: It's a Jimmy Bradford Charlie 578809. Shows a surrendered CDL and a suspended license and a expired license out of 2019. Has an active unpaid citation.
1: Copy. Thank you.

Pager 631, Pager 631. Respond to 117 Whitmore Court, MacArthur, for a 42-year-old female. Severe body ache, having a hard time using the bathroom. Repeating, Pager 631. Respond to 117 Whitmore Court, MacArthur, 2018.

0: someone call 204 204 North Eisenhower Drive. Female was saying, don't hit me with that. Subject possibly named Josh, refusing to give female her phone.
1: Control, 152.
0: 152.
1: You can shut me around to that.
0: Copy.
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both physical and verbal, that justifies the female on the line said that she has all her items, is no longer needing law enforcement, and that she's going to be leaving the scene.

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We need to start finding out where they're coming from. That's unacceptable. 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
0: 10-15's on a hand up, broken, 722.99.
1: Okay.
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0: 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Go ahead and do that. I'll

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0: 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I'll be back out to that address.
1: Coffee.

0: 5 2 control. This comes back to a Nathan Davis or Michael Williams, and it's a Dodge that, a 2001 Dodge that expires in 2027.
1: Copy. It's a white collar. Stand by for

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0: 1-3-4.
1: It's going to be displayed on a black Toyota passenger car. I have it pulled over here next on in Bradley.
0: Copy. That comes back to an Alicia Brown. Expires 2027.

hang-up 204 Plumley Avenue, Evangeline. 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Address shows history of an unresponsive duty fee served. A recovered property.

0: complainant advised her autistic nonverbal son that got out of his aunt's address at this location. Unknown direction of travel. Probably a biracial male, about 4'2". Last seen wearing a blue shirt, black pants. He's going to be around 9 years old. Aunt advised it occurred 5 minutes ago. He's going to be afraid of loud noises.
1: Copy.
0: We're going to attempt to call the complaint back. She was advising it was 1234 South Fayette Street, but we do not have that address in our system.
1: Copy. 3433. I copy. If you want to meet me over there, it might be worth trying to track.
2: Yeah, I'm looking for you in the bathroom now. I'm wet over there.
3: 33, do you want me to go over there and try to start setting up some type of perimeter?
1: Yeah, 10-4. Just don't get out of your car.
3: 10-4, I'm going to try to drive maybe a park or two in the area.
2: Control, 234.
0: 234.
2: Do we have a direction of travel? Or do they not know when he went missing?
0: The aunt called the complainant about 5 minutes ago. Unknown direction of travel. The caller is out in the area attempting to locate juvenile.

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0: 34 South Fayette Street, cross of Morris Avenue and Antonio Avenue. Engine 1, missing person, 1234 South Fayette Street, cross of Morris Avenue and Antonio Avenue, at 2147 hours.
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0: I have a 911 hang up at 107 Blackstone Drive, Sand Lake. It was open for a few seconds, nothing was heard. Attempted to call back, and it went to a voicemail that isn't set up yet. But it's pinging to the

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2: Okay, 2 Papa Hotel 204. 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
0: Copy. Be advised that her stomach's extended and she did have a bowel movement recently, but that's not alleviated the pain. Home health nurse also changed her catheter about 2 hours ago, and that's not alleviated anything either. Very low urine output.
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0: 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I was away.
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1: Control, we assisted one of the residents here. Is he getting into her bed? Control Park Department, it's clear.

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0: 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I want to have headquarters shot. 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
1: Anybody called in that up some shots fired behind Crossroads Mall?
0: Negative.
1: I had security with the mall approach me. They advised me there were some shots fired. If you want to make a call, I'd be in the area. You can clear it.
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Southwest Fire Command.

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0: 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We're going to need assistance. Basically, we're at a large tree out of our reach. We're going to try to get some of it cut away, at least get some of the part of the road cleared. South.
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3: 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We'll be there.

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0: 4 Control. Burglar alarm at 252 Royal Acres Drive, access South Callaway Heights, zone 2, motion sensor, negative contact on premise.
1: Copy. 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I think there's like 3 or 4 buildings there.

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0: private sheets. Caller was with Sheet Security. 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Possible name of Kayla. Caller's of disturbance was the manager, was told to leave and is refusing.
1: Sure.
0: 242, give me back.

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3: 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We just have a TTA for 2 weeks.
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0: 2011 Chevy. 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It's coming back to a Raphael Roland or a Jessica Latoura.
1: Control, who called this in? You said it was a daughter, right?
0: The son just called in asking for an update. Jordan Rowe.
1: Is he on the phone with you right now?
0: Negative, but I can call him for you.

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1: Good.
0: Have a subject at 127 Dutchess Street and Daniels requesting to speak to law enforcement reference harassment. Caller by they already spoke to 125 the other day concerning this, and the subject was told then not to contact her anymore due to potential stalking charges, and he's contacting her again. She's requested to speak to someone.
1: Table.

to.

0: problem, 104 Ball Street in Beckley. This call has come in through a third party. The subject at this residence is threatening to harm themselves. The subject has a .22 revolver and has shot 2 rounds in the wall.
1: Copy. Control, is there anyone else in the residence?
0: As far as we know, there's nobody else in the residence.

0: the history for that cell phone number. It showed a text to 911 about a suspicious person at that address.
1: 345.

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Boundary

0: 911 disturbance call 100 block of Sheridan Avenue in Beckley. Claimed by his little brother Kenny is being chased by subjects. They were shooting at him. Brother is 18 years old. Complainant is en route to Sheridan. We're trying to get further.
1: 33 en route.

0: plane is getting ready to pull up on Clyde Street at Sheridan. We're also getting another call of a disturbance trying to get further.
1: Did they get the direction of travel for which way they're going to be running? Station available, have one for morning.
0: There's 20 plus people outside screaming in a disturbance. They were trespassing on Rest Care property and knocking on the windows of the clients. I don't have a direction of travel. I'm trying to get it.
1: That place would be the same group from last time.
0: He's with 33.

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He has been jumped by those subjects. We're trying to get further on both calls.

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0: 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Been involved in a minor NBA, minor damage, or we need a report.
1: Copy, just confirming Sanford Road at the red light at North Eisenhower Drive, and you guys were involved in an NBA, no injuries.

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1: Copy. 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

my vehicle. One of the subjects also should have a firearm.

Eisenhower by chance? I have a MVA, no fluids or injuries. It's a minor accident involving a MS unit, but all of my city units are tied up on a disturbance. It looks like they're going to be tied up for a little bit. Copy.

0: have a unit that's going to be able to take that.
1: Can I have

0: control.
1: Good.
0: Just want to keep you advised of a call that we have at NBA without fluid injury involving an EMS unit. 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
0: Mark Skaggs or Bobby Cole.
1: Gosh. Which deputy's on the traffic stop?
0: 134.
1: Copy, I'll give him a call.
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0: Pager 683, Station 103, respond to mile marker 46, southbound 77 in Sweeneysburg for NBO possible injury. It's going to be a tractor trailer that went up onto the median. Repeat. Pager 683, Station 103, respond to mile marker 46, Interstate 77 southbound for an NBO possible injury. 241.
1: Control 683.

see

0: have a suspicious vehicle, 409 E Street. The complainant woke up to a car pulling in his driveway. Lost the engine's warm, no one's inside. The vehicle's a silver Subaru.
1: That's the vehicle that pulled off on her.
0: Me advised that the complainant outside with an AR.
1: Control, could you call him back and have him put that away, please?
0: Affirmative.
2: Still on the phone with him. He says he's standing outside. He said he'll put it down as soon as you get there. He's just not more sure where the suspects went.
1: Copy. I'm pretty sure that's the vehicle I was following earlier that pulled into that address.
3: Control, this is 683. 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
0: Copy.

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1: Yes, ma'am.
0: That's not coming back to anything.

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1: That vehicle's coming back to Ethan Podlicherski out of Welch on a Subaru Legacy, expiration 727.

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0: updated. 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They can see the vehicle fire and they can hear explosion.
1: Control, do they see that now?
0: That mail went back to 186 Beaver Street.

VA without fluid injury, Baltic Avenue and South Kanawha Street. The complainant had said they just made a home and thought there was an accident in front of the funeral home on South Kanawha Street. And then vehicle description. We wasn't able to see anything on our cameras as well.

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I'm not saying anything.

0: project?
1: Sir, how that tow company come in from the CNO side? We got BT Lily side blocked.
0: Copy. I had a 911 hang up, 112 Greendale Lane in Coolridge. Female caller was crying on the line. Hear other females in the background crying as well. Caller just said to get someone there and disconnected the line. We're trying to make call back.
2: Copy. I'll start heading that way. Keep me advised.
0: Copy.

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Yeah, I got that name off the registration. He is showing surrenders revoked for two unpaid citations.

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1: Yes.
0: He's negative. I've had Sutter well

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1: Control engine 2, copy.
2: Copy. Stage in the area. I think we have one of the callers back on the line. I'll keep you advised just shortly.

0: Liberty Control.
1: Done.
0: We have a female on the line. She is whispering, and she will not tell us anything. She said she can't tell us anything. We're trying to see if she'll text us and tell us what's going on.
1: Copy, I'm doing myself.
0: Copy.

0: you push a button if somebody's there with a weapon, and she did.
1: Copy. Coming through the dip. Maybe all the way through, just looking at it.
0: Copy, we're trying to
1: get
0: an answer. Control to all units, have a priority one intruder, 101 Henry Street in Sophia. Break. Callers advise that there is a person in the house.
1: 34's in route. Do you have any Sophia units on?
0: Negative.
1: 128's in route for the intruder.
0: Copy on 4.

one too. It looks like our history there is mostly EMS calls. There is a harassment call and check the welfare from back in 2020 and 22. Recent calls has been just medical calls and a suspicious person complaint.

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She has a firearm in the kitchen. They have a mentally challenged male subject that has... Negative. Full status check. Has the mentality of possibly a 10-year-old. She thinks he's let someone in the residence. We're trying to get further.

0: 40 on today.
1: 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Can you go ahead and book me in on, please?
0: Copy. I think her son's there with her. Stand by.

0: 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The line just went silent. 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
0: I have EMS stage. Do you need them for anything, sir?
1: Yeah,

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1: Can you check and see if they still need me, that vehicle fire?
0: Copy. That vehicle fire.

0: 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I would recommend it, but I can't tell him what to do.
1: Copy.
2: On right now, but he did advise that one of the parties said that subject was under the influence. He said you can use your discretion.
0: Copy. If no one sees him operating the vehicle on the roadway, you can clear me for now.

0: Central.
1: Yeah.
0: We have a known LE problem, 100 block of New River Town Center. The complaint involves her vehicle is smashed. She's not sure what happened. The caller's crying on the line, stating that somebody is out to get her.

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1: Okay.
0: Sir, we had that owner of that vehicle that caught on fire over on Beaver Street. He's wanting to know if a deputy can do a report for his insurance. Could you guys

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1: Check on you guys.
0: We're just waiting on the apparatus to move, and then we'll be clear and available.
1: Copy.

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1: You can clear the vehicle some fire and send it.
0: Copy.
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